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3: The UK is heading into its fifth year's full tariffs.
4: The Met Office says temperatures will climb through the rest of the weekend until we have heatwave conditions again next week, with a high of 36 degrees expected in parts of East Anglia and South East England by Thursday. Two record-breaking heatwaves in May and June led to more than 2,800 excess deaths. The two heatwaves that followed in July fueled droughts and wildfires.
3: County Tyrone Police have reopened an investigation into an alleged firebomb attack on Nigel Farage's home, linked to their wider inquiry into the murder of former MP Anne Widdecombe. The police watchdog is also investigating whether a line of inquiry is missed when the original case was reviewed last year. And The Last of Us star Bella Ramsey has opened up about life in the spotlight, saying they feel embarrassed to own a home at 22. Ramsey says comparing their success to others their age can sometimes feel uncomfortable. That's the latest from Radio News Hub. I'm Dave Cronin.
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3: Sunday we'll see rain in the north, spread southeast, heavy at times. Elsewhere it stays mostly dry with sunny spells. Feeling hot again with highs of 28 degrees Celsius.

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3: Prime Minister Andy Burnham is set to begin a nationwide tour this week, meeting people across the country to hear their concerns about the cost of living. The government says the trip will help shape a series of new measures aimed at cutting everyday costs and supporting local high streets. The UK is facing its fifth heatwave of the year. Temperatures could reach 36 degrees Celsius. Well, one in six Brits say they're taking drastic action to cope with the heatwaves. Karen Barker's from Citizens Advice, who did the research.
4: Even when it's not a real risk to our health, it could really be affecting our ability to concentrate at work. We also saw in the survey that a lot of people reported having to take time off of work because they just felt too overheated to do that.
3: And it was a Lord of the Rings reunion as stars Elijah Wood, Sean Astin, Dominic Monaghan and Billy Boyd got together for dinner more than 20 years after the film trilogy ended. That's the latest from Radio News Hub. I'm Dave Cronin.
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3: Sunday will see rain in the north, spread southeast, heavy at times. Elsewhere it stays mostly dry with sunny spells. Feeling hot again with highs of 28 degrees Celsius.
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3: The UK is heading into its fifth heatwave of the year. With more, here's Phil Towers.
4: The Met Office says temperatures will climb through the rest of the weekend until we have heatwave conditions again next week, with a high of 36 degrees expected in parts of East Anglia and South East England by Thursday. Two record-breaking heatwaves in May and June led to more than 2,800 excess deaths. The two heatwaves that followed in July fueled droughts and wildfires.
3: County Tyrone Police have reopened an investigation into an alleged firebomb attack on Nigel Farage's home, linked to their wider inquiry into the murder of former MP Anne Widdecombe. The police watchdog is also investigating whether a line of inquiry is missed when the original case was reviewed last year. And The Last of Us star Bella Ramsey has opened up about life in the spotlight, saying they feel embarrassed to own a home at 22. Ramsey says comparing their success to others their age can sometimes feel uncomfortable. That's the latest from Radio News Hub. I'm Dave Cronin.
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3: Sunday we'll see rain in the north, spread southeast, heavy at times. Elsewhere it stays mostly dry with sunny spells. Feeling hot again with highs of 28 degrees Celsius.
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3: Prime Minister Andy Burnham is set to begin a nationwide tour this week, meeting people across the country to hear their concerns about the cost of living. The government says the trip will help shape a series of new measures aimed at cutting everyday costs and supporting local high streets. The UK is facing its fifth heatwave of the year. Temperatures could reach 36 degrees Celsius. Well, one in six Brits say they're taking drastic action to cope with the heatwaves. Karen Barker's from Citizens Advice, who did the research.
4: Even when it's not a real risk to our health, it could really be affecting our ability to concentrate at work. We also saw in the survey that a lot of people reported having to take time off of work because they just felt too overheated to do that.
3: And it was a Lord of the Rings reunion as stars Elijah Wood, Sean Astin, Dominic Monaghan and Billy Boyd got together for dinner more than 20 years after the film trilogy ended. That's the latest from Radio News Hub. I'm Dave Cronin.
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3: Sunday we'll see rain in the north, spread southeast, heavy at times. Elsewhere it stays mostly dry with sunny spells. Feeling hot again with highs of 28 degrees Celsius.

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3: The UK is heading into its fifth heatwave of the year. With more, here's Phil Towers.
4: The Met Office says temperatures will climb through the rest of the weekend until we have heatwave conditions again next week, with a high of 36 degrees expected in parts of East Anglia and South East England by Thursday. Two record-breaking heatwaves in May and June led to more than 2,800 excess deaths. The two heatwaves that followed in July fueled droughts and wildfires.
3: County Tyrone Police have reopened an investigation into an alleged firebomb attack on Nigel Farage's home, linked to their wider inquiry into the murder of former MP Anne Widdecombe. The police watchdog is also investigating whether a line of inquiry is missed when the original case was reviewed last year. And The Last of Us star Bella Ramsey has opened up about life in the spotlight, saying they feel embarrassed to own a home at 22. Ramsey says comparing their success to others their age can sometimes feel uncomfortable. That's the latest. From Radio News Hub, I'm Dave Cronin.
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3: Sunday will see rain in the north, spread southeast, heavy at times. Elsewhere it stays mostly dry with sunny spells. Feeling hot again with highs of 28 degrees Celsius.

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3: Sure.
2: 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Another happy word.
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3: Andy Burnham will set off on a national tour this week to ask the public how the government can help with the cost of living crisis. He's expected to unveil a series of measures intended to help with bills while discussing his 10-year plan for the country. But opposition parties accuse him of tinkering, calling instead for tax cuts and changes to business rates. FIFA has defended its president Gianni Infantino against what it calls a concerted effort to undermine him. It follows reports that UEFA made a six-figure departure payment to a female employee alleged to have been in a relationship with Infantino when he was UEFA General Secretary. UEFA says the payment and NBA fees were in line with rules at the time. Infantino denies the allegations. Temperatures could reach 33 degrees in parts of the UK today as the country braces for another heatwave. Yellow heat health alerts remain in place across much of England until Tuesday evening. And EastEnders actress Kelly Bright is leaving the BBC soap after 13 years. 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
3: Cloudy and wet across Northern Ireland, Southern Scotland and Northern England today, with the rain easing later. Elsewhere, it'll be dry, sunny and very warm, highs of 33 degrees.
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3: Prime Minister Andy Burnham is heading out of Westminster and across the UK as he asks the public for ideas on tackling the cost of living. The government says he'll be in listening mode this month, with new measures expected on bills and high streets. But opposition parties have criticised the summer tour, with Reform, the Conservatives and the Liberal Democrats calling for deeper tax cuts and action to support struggling businesses. FIFA says criticism of its president Gianni Infantino is being driven by allegations and misinformation. The comments follow reports that a former UEFA employee, who was allegedly in a relationship with Infantino, received a six-figure departure payment and funding for an MBA course. Infantino strongly denies the allegations. The UK is facing another spell of extreme heat, with temperatures forecast to hit 33 degrees in the southeast today. And the University of Essex has opened a new £2.5 million laboratory to train the next generation of biomedical scientists. 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
3: Cloudy and wet across Northern Ireland, Southern Scotland and Northern England today, with the rain easing later. Elsewhere, it'll be dry, sunny and very warm, highs of 33 degrees.

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3: Andy Burnham will soon set off on a tour of the UK to ask the public how the government can help them. Phil Towers has more.
4: The Prime Minister says he'll be in listening mode as he embarks on a journey around the country to hear the public's concerns around the cost of living crisis. Along the way, he's expected to unveil new measures to ease the pressure of household bills, as well as focus on improving high streets. But opposition parties have accused the Prime Minister of tinkering with his announcements, calling instead for tax cuts and changes to business rates.
3: FIFA has defended its president, Gianni Infantino, against what it calls a concerted effort to undermine him. It follows reports that UEFA made a six-figure departure payment to a female employee alleged to have been in a relationship with Infantino when he was UEFA General Secretary. He denies the allegations. Temperatures could reach 33 degrees in parts of the UK today as the country braces for another heatwave. Yellow heat health alerts remain in place across much of England until Tuesday evening. And EastEnders actress Kelly Bright is leaving the BBC soap after 13 years. From Radio News Hub, I'm Ben Monsay.
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3: Cloudy and wet across Northern Ireland, Southern Scotland and Northern England today, with the rain easing later. Elsewhere, it'll be dry, sunny and very warm, highs of 33 degrees.
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6: 2 minutes past eight on Sunday morning on Gorgeous. Good morning, I'm Steve Brooks. The great thing about doing Sunday breakfast is that I can always find somewhere to park when I get here. Right outside the door this morning. That's a win.
0: Gorgeous.
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Sheeran and Thinking Out Loud. His charity foundation has just expanded into Ireland and has launched its first Irish project called North South Sounds 2026, and it brings together young musicians from Belfast and Cork. The aim is to give children access to music regardless of their background. Good morning, then. How are you today? I hope you had a good week. It's Gorgeous Radio with Steve Brooks on your Sunday morning, and have I got a packed morning for you today. I've got the oldies hour for you and the mystery lyric, and right now we'll have our Sunday lie-in together. Just relax and chill out, and I'll play you some great music, including this track from Kelly Clarkson on Gorgeous.

0: The summer sound of Gorgeous Radio playing Mungo Jerry and In the Summertime. It's your Sunday morning lie-in on Gorgeous Radio. Good morning, I'm Steve Brooks. Hope you're doing well today. It's Sunday the 9th of August 2026 and it's the 221st day of the year with 144 days left to go. And let's see what we're celebrating today. It's Melon Day. You can't beat a nice melon. It's National Book Lovers Day, National Rice Pudding Day. That reminds me a bit too much of school dinners. It's Betty Boop Day, International Co-working Day, it's National Passion Fruit Day, Hold Hands Day, National Billiards and Pool Day, and it's Gay Uncles Day. If you're celebrating that, happy Gay Uncles Day. Gorgeous Radio for your Sunday morning, and I'll play you Charlie Puth next on your lie-in.
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your Sunday morning on Gorgeous on Brooksea Breakfast, and it's our Sunday morning lie-in, and that's Taylor Swift and Style. Good morning, hope you're well today. You don't need me to tell you this, really, but at nine this morning I've got the oldies hour for you, and although we play the best of the 80s and more, there are a smattering of 70s songs in there today, including the Bay City Rollers, you better have your tartan scarf ready for that, and a peach of a track from the great Barry White. As I said last week, every one of the oldies is hand-picked for your enjoyment by a team of experts. We have specially trained consultants who have meetings and high-powered business lunches and come up with every single song that we play on the Oldies Hour at 2 a.m. and 2 p.m. each weekday, and of course at 9 a.m. on a Sunday. And you only have 30 minutes to wait.

0: the Stereophonics and have a nice day on your Sunday Lion on Gorgeous Radio with Steve Brooks. And I hope you're chilled out and enjoying your Lion this morning. And I've got a great Lion song for you in a couple of minutes from a band who are performing at Murrayfield Stadium in Edinburgh on the 28th of August, followed by Croke Park in Dublin on the 30th of August and Wembley Arena on the 4th of September. Enjoy if you're going. I'll play you Bon Jovi after we've had the first look at this morning's showbiz.
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2: Barbie is paying tribute to a pop legend, unveiling a brand new Whitney Houston doll. It's modelled on her I Wanna Dance With Somebody video look, complete with the iconic pink dress and 80s curls. Revealed at the Whitney Houston Legacy of Love Gala, it marks nearly 40 years since the hit first landed. Mattel, the company behind the Barbie brand, say they're celebrating a voice that still echoes long after her passing in 2012. Tributes continue to be paid for Grammy-winning producer William Orbit, who died at 69. All Saints say he was a treasure in the music industry. Blur have also remembered him, sharing artwork from their album 13, which Orbit produced. Celebrity DJ Fat Tony called his passing a huge loss, while Madonna acknowledged a tribute post online. And former Strictly stars James and Ola Jordan have confirmed they've separated after more than 20 years of marriage. The pair were fan favourites during their long runs on the show, after first dancing together back in 2000 and marrying in 2003.
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Australian duo Savage Garden and To the Moon and Back. In 5 minutes from now, I'll be ticking off the first item on our Sunday breakfast show agenda, and that's the lie-in. The second item on my list starts after the news, and it's this morning's Oldies Hour with that track from Barry White and one of the best from George Michael this morning. Those Oldies Hour experts have earned their money today. It's your Sunday breakfast show, and this is Brooksy at Breakfast on Gorgeous, and this is Katie Tunstall.

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3: Prime Minister is expected to leave Westminster over the next few weeks, heading out on a tour of the UK to hear the country's concerns. Phil Towers reports.
4: Well, Andy Burnham says he'll be in listening mode this month as he prepares to go on tour around the UK, hearing the public's views on the cost of living crisis. During his travels, he's expected to champion British high streets, announce new measures on bills, and begin to launch his 10-year plan.
3: FIFA says criticism of its president, Gianni Infantino, is being driven by allegations and misinformation. The comments follow reports that a former UEFA employee who was allegedly in a relationship with Infantino received a six-figure departure payment and funding for an MBA course. Infantino strongly denies the allegations. The UK is facing another spell of extreme heat, with temperatures forecast to hit 33 degrees in the southeast today. Yellow heat health warnings remain in place. And the University of Essex has opened a new £2.5 million laboratory to train the next generation of biomedical scientists. From Radio News Hub, I'm Ben Monte.
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3: Cloudy and wet across Northern Ireland, Southern Scotland and Northern England today, with the rain easing later. Elsewhere, it'll be dry, sunny and very warm. Highs of 33 degrees.
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7: 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Item two on my checklist is The Oldies Hour. Does that sound too much like work? Okay, I'll tone it down a bit then. Listen out for that song from Barry White coming soon, and get your tartan scarf ready to hold above your head. I'm going to start The Oldies Hour with Elton John. 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
0: The Oldies Hour.

That was originally a hit for the Four Seasons in 1965, and then a young Scottish band called the Bay City Rollers got hold of it and made it all their own. If you weren't around at the time, it's hard to describe the fashion from then, but it involved jeans with the legs turned up, patched with tartan, tartan scarves, tartan shirts, in fact, just lots of tartan, really. Sunday morning on the Oldies Hour from Gorgeous Radio with Steve Brooks, and it's the best of the 80s and more, although we're in the 70s just at the moment. Barry White was an American R&B, soul and disco singer, songwriter, actor and record producer. He was a two-time Grammy Award winner and was especially known for his bass voice and romantic image. He had a number of huge hits, but I think this song is what he was best known for. From 1974, this is You're the First, the Last, My Everything on Gorgeous.

0: From 1986, that's Madonna and Live to Tell on the Oldies Hour. It was taken from her album True Blue, and it also featured in the crime drama At Close Range, which starred her then-husband, Sean Penn, of Milk fame. Coming up, I've got ABBA for you. It's not really an Oldies Hour without ABBA, is it? It's your Sunday morning Oldies Hour, and the Oldies Hour happens at 2 a.m. and 2 p.m. each weekday, and at 9 a.m. on a Sunday on Gorgeous. Sunday Breakfast Show is Steve Brooks. Good morning. Hope Sunday's treating you well. On the list of people celebrating birthdays today is Gillian Anderson, 58. Roy Hodgson is 79. Whitney Houston would have been 63. Anna Kendrick is 41. Dan Levy is 43. And Melanie Griffith is 69. If it's your birthday today, a big happy birthday from me. And I hope you have a fabulous day. And I have one of the best songs ever as your birthday treat today. George Michael with the amazing Careless Whisper is next.
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0: The Supremes and Baby Love from 1964. It's wall-to-wall oldies on a Sunday between 9 and 10 o'clock, as selected by our team of experts with their high-powered meetings and expense accounts. I wonder how I get that type of gig. Anyhow, it's Sunday morning on the Oldies Hour with Steve Brooks on Gorgeous, and the next song on the Oldies Hour was written and performed by Annie Lennox and Dave Stewart, also known as the Eurythmics. It was released in 1983 and was their big breakthrough hit. I'll play you Sweet Dreams Are Made of This next on the Oldies Hour.
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One of my earliest childhood memories is watching the Beatles play that on Top of the Pops. From 1968, it's the amazing Hey Jude. I was such a fan of the Beatles when I was a child. It's the Oldies Hour on Gorgeous for your Sunday morning. I'm Steve Brooks, and the Oldies Hour is back at 2 a.m. and 2 p.m. tomorrow on Gorgeous, and then I'll also do it again next Sunday at 9. Our last song on the Oldies Hour this morning takes us back to the 1980s and to a new wave band who were formed in Liverpool in 1979. This song came out in 1982. Our last song on the Oldies Hour this morning is from Flock of Seagulls.

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3: Andy Burnham will soon set off on a tour of the UK to ask the public how the government can help them fill towers.

0: has more.
1: The Prime Minister says he'll be in listening mode as he embarks on a journey around the country to hear the public's concerns around the cost of living crisis. Along the way, he's expected to unveil new measures to ease the pressure of household bills, as well as focus on improving high streets. But opposition parties have accused the Prime Minister of tinkering with his announcements, calling instead for tax cuts and changes to business rates.
0: The UK economy is expected to have grown again between April and June, despite the impact of the Iran war on supply chains and prices. Economists have forecasting GDP growth of around 0.4% for the second quarter, following a 0.6% rise in the first 3 months of the year. FIFA has defended its president Gianni Infantino against what it calls a concerted effort to undermine him. And temperatures could hit 33 degrees in parts of the UK today as heatwave conditions return. Yellow heat health alerts are in place for much of England until Tuesday. 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
3: With around 200 new speed cameras having been installed across the UK this year, and most drivers caught speeding saying they didn't even know they'd passed one, motoring journalist Steve Fowler has this message.
4: Speed cameras are the scourge of modern motoring, and according to research from Ono, more than one in five motorists have received a speeding ticket within the last 5 years, and you're more likely to be caught speeding when you're on holiday, driving in unfamiliar roads with all sorts of stresses and strains and people in the car that are likely to distract you. Just slow down and stay safe. That's the advice.
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0: Rain will affect northern parts today, with showers also across Scotland and Northern Ireland. Elsewhere, expect plenty of sunshine and very warm temperatures. Highs of 33 degrees.
5: Steve Brooks.
6: Gorgeous.
7: The mystery lyric is in this hour, and I've also got news of something exciting for you to put in your diaries. While I get all that organised, here are Bruno Mars and CJ Lewis. Not together, obviously.
6: Gorgeous.
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Jonas Blue and Rise. Every Sunday morning at this time, we do the mystery lyric. I give you a line from a song, and you just need to work out the song title and artist. Are you awake this morning? Let's see. The line this morning is, Gina dreams of running away. When she cries in the night, Tommy whispers, baby, it's okay someday. It's going to be in the song that I play in about 45 minutes' time. It's not that tricky this morning, is it? It's your gorgeous weekend, and I'm Steve Brooks. And we have a bank holiday at the end of this month. Haven't had one of those for a while, have we? To celebrate this one, we're going to do a 90s weekend. You'll hear back-to-back 90s from Saturday, the 29th of August, right up to the end of bank holiday Monday, the 31st of August. Make a note in your diary and look out your best 90s outfits. Mike Harrison still wears his every day. In fact, I've a feeling that most of his come from the 70s.

0: The summer sound of Gorgeous Radio with Lana Del Rey and Summertime Sadness. It's your Sunday breakfast with Steve Brooks on Gorgeous. Hope your morning's going well. This week's mystery lyric is, Gina dreams of running away when she cries in the night. Tommy whispers, baby, it's okay. Someday. I bet you've worked it out already. I'll play it for you just before 11 o'clock this morning. The top three films at the cinema this week are Supergirl, new in at number three. It's a superhero film based on the DC Comics superheroine. At number two this week, Michael is Back. It's a biographical film of Michael Jackson. And this week's number one is Disclosure Day. It's a science fiction thriller directed and produced by Steven Spielberg. If you're going to the cinema to see any of those or any other film, grab your popcorn and have a great time. And I'll play you Charlie Puth next.
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3: You're both on the same road. 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Just a different number of wheels. Motorbikes aren't in your way. They're on their way. Just like you. So use your mirrors. 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And be aware of motorbikes. Because when we look out for each other, everyone gets where they're going safely. Motorbike safety. It's on all of us. National Highways.
1: Turn

Paloma Faith and Sigala and Lullaby, and it was Ray before that. It's Brooksy at Breakfast, getting you up on a Sunday morning on Gorgeous, and the mystery lyric this morning is, Gina dreams of running away when she cries in the night, Tommy whispers, baby, it's okay, someday. You know it, don't you? It's going to play just before 11 this morning, and our Wayfair giveaway is back on. At this time of year, we're busy thinking of the garden, and why not add that touch of glamour with something from Wayfair? To be in with a chance of winning a voucher for £100 from Wayfair, just head over to our Instagram page and follow us there, and then like the Wayfair post. It's as simple as that. Good luck.

0: Glasgow band Travis and Sing with Whitney Houston before that. She would have been 63 today. Happy heavenly birthday, Whitney. Gorgeous radio on a Sunday morning, and Danny and Mark will get you up in the morning. Danny Davies is here from 5 with early breakfast, and Mark Stevens is here at 7 with the breakfast show, and he'll also have the 90s at 9. Set your alarms or just tell your smart speaker to play Gorgeous Radio. It's a Sunday breakfast show with Steve Brooks on Gorgeous, and the song with that mystery lyric is coming in the next 20 minutes. The line is, Gina dreams of running away. When she cries in the night, Tommy whispers, baby, it's okay. Someday. The answer's coming soon. And I'm going to take you back to 1997 with a song that was nominated for the Brit Award for the Best British Single. Chumbawamba have Tub Thumping in just a moment.
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2: Barbie is paying tribute to a pop legend, unveiling a brand new Whitney Houston doll. It's modelled on her I Wanna Dance With Somebody video look, complete with the iconic pink dress and 80s curls. Revealed at the Whitney Houston Legacy of Love Gala, it marks nearly 40 years since the hit first landed. Mattel, the company behind the Barbie brand, say they're celebrating a voice that still echoes long after her passing in 2012. Tributes continue to be paid for Grammy-winning producer William Orbit, who died at 69. All Saints say he was a treasure in the music industry. Blur have also remembered him, sharing artwork from their album 13, which Orbit produced. Celebrity DJ Fat Tony called his passing a huge loss, while Madonna acknowledged a tribute post online. And former Strictly stars James and Ola Jordan have confirmed they've separated after more than 20 years of marriage. The pair were fan favourites during their long runs on the show, after first dancing together back in 2000 and marrying in 2003.
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Mantronics and Got to Have Your Love. Tracks today are so good. I hope you're enjoying them as much as I'm enjoying playing them. In the next hour, I've got tracks from the gorgeous Enrique Iglesias, as well as the much-missed Amy Winehouse. You don't want to miss either of those. It's Gorgeous Radio with Steve Brooks on the Sunday Breakfast Show. And the mystery line this morning was, Gina dreams of running away when she cries in the night. Tommy whispers, baby, it's okay. Someday. I reckon you got this one quite quickly. If you said Bon Jovi and Living on a Prayer, well done, you're absolutely right. I'll do another one for you next week.

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3: The Prime Minister is expected to leave Westminster over the next few weeks, heading out on a tour of the UK to hear the country's concerns. Phil Towers reports.
4: Well, Andy Burnham says he'll be in listening mode this month as he prepares to go on tour around the UK, hearing the public's views on the cost of living crisis. During his travels, he's expected to champion British high streets, announce new measures on bills, and begin to launch his 10-year plan.
3: Britain's economy is expected to have expanded for a second consecutive quarter, with economists predicting growth of 0.4%. Between April and June. FIFA has defended its president Gianni Infantino against what it calls a concerted effort to undermine him. It follows reports that UEFA made a six-figure departure payment to a

0: Female employee alleged to have been in a relationship with Infantino when he was UEFA General Secretary. Infantino strongly denies the allegations. And temperatures could reach 33 degrees in parts of the UK today. Yellow heat health alerts remain in place across much of England until Tuesday evening. From Radio News Hub, I'm Ben Monse.
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0: Rain will affect northern parts today, with showers also across Scotland and Northern Ireland. Elsewhere, expect plenty of sunshine and very warm temperatures, highs of 33 degrees.
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5: Just gone 11 o'clock on your Sunday morning, and in the last hour of Sunday Breakfast, I've got the gorgeous Enrique Iglesias and Bailamos after this from Luis Capaldi.

Sam Smith, and Like I Can. It's your Sunday breakfast show with Steve Brooks on Gorgeous Radio, and I hope all's going well with you. Harry Clark, the winner of The Traitors, has reportedly stepped in for Chris Ramsay on the Gladiators celebrity special after the comedian suffered an injury. He'll compete against AJ Adudu, George Clark and Sarah Pascoe for the special episode, and the audience were apparently thrilled when it was announced that he was stepping in, and he got a huge round of applause when he appeared in his lycra. Oh, I'm going to have to watch this.

Sound of Summer on Gorgeous. That's Jess Glynn and Summer's Back. It's Gorgeous Radio with your Sunday breakfast show with Steve Brooks. And on this day in 1986, Queen played their final live performance with Freddie Mercury. It was at Nebworth Park, and while nobody, including the band, realised that it would be their last show together, more than 120,000 fans attended the concert, which wrapped up their magic tour. On this day in 1963, the popular music-based show Ready Steady Go had its premiere on British television. And no, I don't remember it, the cheek of some people. It featured Pat Boone, Billy Fury, Brian Paul and the Tremolos, The Searchers and Jet Harris. It only ran until 1966, but it featured some of the biggest names in music of the time. And on this day in 2015, Little Mix got to number one on the UK singles chart with Black Magic. It was taken from their third studio album, Get Weird.

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Her and Don't Start Now. Sunday morning with Steve Brooks, and the lineup for the rest of the day on Gorgeous looks like this. It's Mike Harrison from 12 with his music challenge after 3 o'clock, and then it's Russ at 4. Gorgeous Radio on your Sunday morning, and I kind of need to unburden something. I've been doing this show for a year now, and I feel like we're friends, so gather round, everybody. A few weeks ago, I got an Uber to take me from the city centre to my home. It's about 2 miles, so not a long journey, and as you may know, some Uber drivers prefer to be quiet and drive in silence, but this particular driver decided to chat and chose a very strange subject to talk about. We talked about pizza, and at one point I was asked if I wanted pizza. Now, I'll be honest with you, I'm not very quick on the uptake with these things, and it was only an hour after I got home that I realised that pizza was a euphemism for something else. Just to clarify, though, we didn't have pizza, although I am partial to a meat feast.

0: Texas and In a Smile, and George Benson before that. Gorgeous Radio on your Sunday morning with Steve Brooks, and Mike's just talking about getting a Domino's. I'm going to need to explain it to him. Ed Sheeran has his camera out in a few minutes, and we'll hear from Nightcrawlers next after we've had one last look at today's showbiz news.
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2: Barbie is paying tribute to a pop legend, unveiling a brand new Whitney Houston doll. It's modelled on her I Wanna Dance With Somebody video look, complete with the iconic pink dress and 80s curls. Revealed at the Whitney Houston Legacy of Love Gala, it marks nearly 40 years since the hit first landed. Mattel, the company behind the Barbie brand, say they're celebrating a voice that still echoes long after her passing in 2012. Tributes continue to be paid for Grammy-winning producer William Orbit, who died at 69. All Saints say he was a treasure in the music industry. Blur have also remembered him, sharing artwork from their album 13, which Orbit produced. Celebrity DJ Fat Tony called his passing a huge loss, while Madonna acknowledged a tribute post online. And former Strictly stars James and Ola Jordan have confirmed they've separated after more than 20 years of marriage. The pair were fan favourites during their long runs on the show, after first dancing together back in 2000 and marrying in 2003.
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8: In an emergency at the coast, call 999 and ask for the Coast Guard. And please, respect the water.

piece of bass and all that she wants, and that's your Sunday breakfast done. I'm Steve Brooks, thanks for your company today. In the next 20 minutes you'll hear George Michael and Freedom 90, as well as Mary J. Blige and Family Affair. I'll be back here again next Sunday from 8 o'clock in the morning, and I'll bring the oldies hour at 9, and you can bring the sausage rolls next week with brown sauce on mine as usual, please. Enjoy the rest

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3: Prime Minister Andy Burnham is heading out of Westminster and across the UK as he asks the public for ideas on tackling the cost of living. The government says he'll be in listening mode with new measures expected on bills and high streets. FIFA has defended President Gianni Infantino amid growing pressure on his position. Phil Towers has more.
4: So FIFA has backed Gianni Infantino against what it calls a concerted and ongoing effort to undermine him. Well, it follows claims that UEFA made a six-figure departure payment to a female former employee, reportedly after an alleged relationship with Mr. Infantino. UEFA says the payments and fees for an MBA were in line with the rules at the time. Infantino strongly denies the allegations.
3: The UK economy is expected to have grown again between April and June, despite the impact of the Iran war on supply chains and prices. And temperatures could hit 33 degrees in parts of the UK today as the heatwave conditions return. Yellow heat health alerts are in place across much of England until Tuesday. From Radio News Hub, I'm Ben Monsey.
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3: Rain will affect northern parts today, with showers also across Scotland and Northern Ireland. Elsewhere, expect plenty of sunshine and very warm temperatures. Highs of 33 degrees.
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4: The perfect soundtrack to your Sunday afternoon. This is Gorgeous Radio. My name's Mike. I'm here till four. We're going to kick off with, I reckon, the best song that Olly Murs ever recorded. It's from last year. It's called Save Me. Yeah.

Pink with A Million Dreams on Horizon Radio. How did you get A Million Dreams into a 4-minute pop song? I don't know, but there we go. Hey, many thanks to Steve Brooks on Brooksy at Breakfast this morning. Terrific show. I think he was talking about pizza or something earlier on and asked me what my favourite variety was. All I said was quattro formaggio. Don't know what it means, but it sounds great. Mary J. Blige now playing Family Affair on Gorgeous.

0: Gabrielle Sunshine on Gorgeous Radio. Hello, welcome along. My name's Mike. I'm here till four with some great songs today. Really good music all the way through the show, right to the very and bitter end. And we've also got some other bits and pieces as well. I'll keep an eye on Sunday's sporting prospects. We'll have a look at those in a few minutes' time. We've got a great big calendar in the studio. We're going to hoik it down from the wall and read it out. Not all of it, but just the bits that are on today's date, which is the 9th of August, 2026. We'll jump into our time machine later, see what happened on this day in years gone by. And the Sunday Music Challenge is in the final hour of the show.
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1: 10.

From the late 90s, that's Robbie Williams with Millennium. All getting excited, weren't we, for the brand new, not just decade, not just century, but a brand new millennium. And there was the millennium bug to be very wary of, wasn't there? And people paid a fortune to have all of their IT systems tested so that they could be guaranteed safe for the Y2K bug. Didn't really affect anybody or anything in the end, did it? But a lot of people made a few quid out of it. There we go. That's life, I suppose. Aztec Camera now, Somewhere in My Heart, as the music continues at Gorgeous Radio. And then in a few minutes' time, we'll look at the sport.

0: beautiful South. Don't marry her. Have me on Gorgeous Radio. A very good afternoon to you. There was some good programming last night on BBC Two, actually, featuring the music of Paul Heaton. Of course, he was a songwriter and one of the lead singers in the Beautiful South, the House Martins. Paul Heaton and Jackie Abbott went on to have a duet career with her. Now he just tours as himself, Paul Heaton. Different female vocalist with him these days called Rhianne Downey, and she's extremely good. Right then, sports-wise, the 100 continues today. Sunrisers leads against Welsh Fire. Then London Spirit against Birmingham Phoenix. Ladies up first, gents second. There's plenty of Metrobank one-day cup action as well. The Canadian Open and Cincinnati Open continue in tennis. And in snooker, the China Open is underway. That concludes next weekend. And tomorrow, the European Indoor Championships start, and that's in Birmingham.
1: We are gorgeous.
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Terrific. Snow Patrol, Chasing Cars. Also rather good, but a completely different musical variety. This is Alexandra Stan, Mr. Saxo Beat, now taking us towards the headlines of two. The other side of which, more great music, and we'll get the calendar down from the wall and have a look at what we're celebrating, marking, or commemorating today. Stick around. It's Gorgeous Radio.

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3: The Prime Minister is expected to leave Westminster over the next few weeks, heading out on a tour of the UK to hear the country's concerns. Phil Towers reports.
4: Well, Andy Burnham says he'll be in listening mode this month as he prepares to go on tour around the UK, hearing the public's views on the cost of living crisis. During his travels, he's expected to champion British high streets, announce new measures on bills, and begin to launch his 10-year plan.
3: Britain's economy is expected to have expanded for a second consecutive quarter, with economists predicting growth of 0.4%. Between April and June. FIFA has defended its president Gianni Infantino against what it calls a concerted effort to undermine him. It follows reports that UEFA made a six-figure departure payment to a female employee alleged to have been in a relationship with Infantino when he was UEFA general secretary. Infantino strongly denies the allegations. And temperatures could reach 33 degrees in parts of the UK today. Yellow heat health alerts remain in place across much of England until Tuesday evening. 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
3: Cloudy and wet in patches across Northern Ireland, Southern Scotland and Northern England. Elsewhere it stays dry, sunny and very warm. Rain later moving south, highs of 33 degrees.
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0: Sunday lunchtime on Gorgeous Radio. I've wolfed down my half wrap while the 1 o'clock news was on. Well, the news isn't very long. Didn't have time for a whole wrap. We're back to the music now with Jonas Brothers and Marshmallow. Leave Before You Love Me playing now. A Gorgeous.
1: Gorgeous. Gorgeous.

well, that's quite a good song for a Sunday afternoon, isn't it? Robin Thicke and Pharrell Williams and Blurred Lines playing at Gorgeous Radio. A very good afternoon to you. If you just switched on, you missed the first hour of the show, but I don't mind because you're here, and by doing so, part of the small print is you've got to stay till four. And the even smaller print says you've got to stay and listen to Russ Dyer between four and seven tonight as well. So you're in for the long haul then. That's good news. Okay, let's keep the music flowing then. Who am I trying to kid? Paolo Nutini now, New Shoes, playing at Gorgeous.

0: Waves, Mr. Probes, on Gorgeous Radio. In a few minutes' time, we'll grab the calendar from upon the wall, hoik it down and read it out. See what we're celebrating, marking or commemorating today. It's the 9th of August today. 9th already. Crikey, this time next month, the summer will have gone and we'll be into, well, I hope an Indian summer, but I suspect there will be recompense for all this gorgeous weather we've had this year. And it'll just probably just pummel it down with rain for the whole of the month of September. That happened in 1995, I remember. It was a really gorgeous long summer, and then the whole of September was a washout.
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give the satisfaction asking how you're doing now. 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

David Gray and Babylon playing on Gorgeous Radio. It's the 9th of August today. Let's have a look at what's on the calendar. What are we celebrating, marking or commemorating? If you've got your nose in a good book right now, whether it's a fictional work or maybe a non-fiction, a biography or maybe a book on the planets of the solar system or something along those lines. Anyway, whatever book you're into, it's Book Lovers Day today. So happy Book Lovers Day to you. It's Rice Pudding Day. It's Betty Boop Day. It's Billiards Day. It's Hold Hands Day. Oh, that's nice. It's Cantabria Day as well, celebrating the life and customs of the people of Cantabria, which is in northern Spain. And most importantly of all, it's Melon Day. If you mixed a melon with a cauliflower, would you have something that was a bit melancholy? I'll get me coat.

0: If it's sunny where you are and you're outside in the garden listening to that, that would have sounded superb. Robert Miles and Children on Gorgeous Radio. Now, I was waffling on a few minutes ago. I mentioned it was Melon Day, and I thought maybe if we had a nice recipe involving some cauliflower and some melon, we'd have a dish that was melancholy. And then I thought, maybe we could take this one step further. There's such a thing as a Hass avocado. It's probably pronounced Hass, but that doesn't work as well. And then we could have a dish involving maybe some broad beans and these Hass avocados. And then there would be Hass beans. Maybe I shouldn't waffle on about Hass beans too much because it might give the boss some ideas.
1: This is Gorgeous.
2: If you're a contractor or agency worker, you might use an umbrella company. 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

Hero, Mariah Carey on Gorgeous Radio. So a few minutes back, I was talking about melons and cauliflowers and making something called a melancholy, and then also Hass avocados and broad beans, making something that was has been. Maybe you can think of some better ones than that. If you do, you can let me know if you want. There's no prize up for grabs, but if you do want a prize, I can tell you how to do that as well. Our Wayfair competition has been relaunched. We've been running it all this week. It continues for another almost 2 weeks, and then we'll announce the winner. You can win a £100 voucher to win spend on anything you like at wayfair.co.uk. Maybe it's for the home, maybe it's for the garden, maybe a bit of both. All you have to do is surf on by to our Instagram account, follow us, and like the Wayfair post. Simple as that, and you'll be in with a chance of winning £100 to spend on anything you like at Wayfair.

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3: Prime Minister Andy Burnham is heading out of Westminster and across the UK as he asks the public for ideas on tackling the cost of living. The government says he'll be in listening mode with new measures expected on bills and high streets. FIFA has defended President Gianni Infantino amid growing pressure on his position. Phil Towers has more.
4: So FIFA has backed Gianni Infantino against what it calls a concerted and ongoing effort to undermine him. Well, it follows claims that UEFA made a six-figure departure payment to a female former employee, reportedly after an alleged relationship with Mr. Infantino. UEFA says the payments and fees for an MBA were in line with the rules at the time. Infantino strongly denies the allegations.
3: The UK economy is expected to have grown again between April and June, despite the impact of the Iran war on supply chains and prices. And temperatures could hit 33 degrees in parts of the UK today as the heatwave conditions return. Yellow heat health alerts are in place across much of England until Tuesday. 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
6: With around 200 new speed cameras having been installed across the UK this year, and most drivers caught speeding saying they didn't even know they'd passed one, motoring journalist Steve Fowler has this message.
7: Speed cameras are the scourge of modern motoring, and according to research from Ono, more than one in five motorists have received a speeding ticket within the last 5 years, and you're more likely to be caught speeding when you're on holiday, driving in unfamiliar roads with all sorts of stresses and strains and people in the car that are likely to distract you. Just slow down and stay safe. That's your advice.
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3: Cloudy and wet in patches across Northern Ireland, Southern Scotland and Northern England. Elsewhere it stays dry, sunny and very warm. Rain later moving south, highs of 33 degrees.
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8: Gorgeous Radio on a Sunday afternoon. Three songs, and then I'm going to tell you how you can be a winner. So after Price Tag by Jessie J, how you can win £100 to spend on anything you like at wayfair.co.uk.

0: tag.
1: Forget about the price tag. Jessie J, such a clever song. Before that, the Spice Girls, and before that, Harry Styles on Gorgeous. Right then, how can you win £100 to spend on anything you like at wayfair.co.uk? Well, here is how. You need an Instagram account. So if you haven't got one of those, you're even more of an old fuddy-duddy than I, because I've got one of those. Instagram on your phone or other smart device. Download it now if you haven't got it. Then follow us. So type in Gorgeous Radio in the search bar and then follow us and then like the Wayfair post. It'll pop up. It'll be there near the top. Then like the Wayfair post. And that's as simple as that. You can then be in with a chance to win £100 to spend on anything you like at wayfair.co.uk, be it for your home, be it for your garden, be it for a bit of both. £100 up for grabs. We'll announce the winner in a couple of weeks. Make sure you're in with a chance. You've got to be in it to win it, as they say. At Gorgeous Radio, playing Coldplay for you now.

0: Wham! And Club Tropicana on Gorgeous Radio. Now, what would you do if you had a time machine? Lots of fun and exciting and very rewarding things you could do if you go back in time and to a time when the football pools was a thing, and you could look at what the results were, then go back even further, put them on your coupon, and then go back again to a bit more forward in time and collect your winnings. Or perhaps you go to the other end of time and see how the universe was going to end. And me, I'm nowhere near as imaginative, and I don't have a real time machine. I've got a pretend one. It's parked up in the corner of the studio, invisible because it's only pretend. And I shall be climbing into that in a bit, seeing what happened on this day in years gone by right here at Gorgeous Radio. Stick around, though. In the meantime, we're going to play you Taylor Swift and Ed Sheeran. That's next at Gorgeous.
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Alternate and Free on Gorgeous Radio. So then, let's climb into our pretend time machine, see where we end up. We'll dial back the decades, roll back the years, and go back first to 1930. It was Betty's first boop on this day in 1930. She made her cartoon debut in Dizzy Dishes. She already had signature curls, big eyes, and her catchphrase, which was boop boop badoop, which I'm sure you remember. The only difference was, at the time, she was a dog. She started life as a dog, Betty Boop did. I didn't know that. What else has happened on this day in years gone by? In 1979, Brighton established the first nudist beach in Britain, despite protests from those fearing depravity. On this day in 1999, Charles Kennedy won the race to succeed Paddy Ashdown as leader of the Liberal Democrats. And on this day in 1984, and a quiz question for you, I think it's quite a straightforward one, but you be the judge. Daley Thompson won Olympic gold at the Summer Games in Los Angeles. What event did he win gold in? Give you a couple of songs to think about it, or have a wild guess, and I'll tell you the answer shortly. Brian Adams now, Run to You at Gorgeous Radio. Good afternoon.

0: I'll have mine with chips, please. I want it that way. That's Backstreet Boys on Gorgeous Radio. Good afternoon. A few minutes ago, I asked you a question about something that happened on this day, as if you'd remember. 1984. Well, it's not that long ago, less than 50 years. Daley Thompson won gold at the Summer Games in Los Angeles. But the question I had for you was, what did he win gold in? If you said pentathlon, you'd be wrong. That's a ladies' sport. Decathlon was what Daley Thompson won gold in. If you said decathlon, lots of points to you. Because there are 10 sports in the decathlon, I think you get 10 points. Well done.
1: We are gorgeous.
2: 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If I'm going out on my new paddleboard, the last thing I'm taking is my phone, right? Buoyancy aid? Fine. But mobile? My whole life's on that phone. Why would I risk losing it in the... Coast Guard! Help!
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Download us, and you can take us with you wherever you go, and we'll be very grateful. 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There's your smart speaker. Alexa, play Gorgeous Radio. That should do it. You can carry your laptop computer around with you wherever you go as well. We're on, you can surf on by at gorgeous.radio and you'll find us there. Oh yeah, and we're on DAB in the West Midlands and the wonderful city of Bath as well. News 3 on the way. Madonna first, Material Girl playing now at Gorgeous.

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3: Prime Minister is expected to leave Westminster over the next few weeks, heading out on a tour of the UK to hear the country's concerns. Phil Towers reports.
4: Well, Andy Burnham says he'll be in listening mode this month as he prepares to go on tour around the UK, hearing the public's views on the cost of living crisis. During his travels, he's expected to champion British high streets, announce new measures on bills, and begin to launch his 10-year plan.
3: Britain's economy is expected to have expanded for a second consecutive quarter, with economists predicting growth of 0.4%. Between April and June. FIFA has defended its president Gianni Infantino against what it calls a concerted effort to undermine him. It follows reports that UEFA made a six-figure departure payment to a female employee alleged to have been in a relationship with Infantino when he was UEFA general secretary. Infantino strongly denies the allegations. And temperatures could reach 33 degrees in parts of the UK today. Yellow heat health alerts remain in place across much of England until Tuesday evening. From Radio News Hub, I'm Ben Monse.
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3: Cloudy and wet in patches across Northern Ireland, Southern Scotland and Northern England. Elsewhere it stays dry, sunny and very warm. Rain later moving south, highs of 33 degrees.
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8: Well, it's the final hour of the afternoon show for a Sunday, and we're heading towards the best bit. Yeah, the end. Oh, no, the Sunday Music Challenge, which is on the way shortly. After the next three songs, I'll read out a clue for you to solve. The answer is always a song.
1: Gorgeous.
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9: I never met you, but I wanted to invite you to the party. And you walked in with those green eyes, never stolen by nobody. And they flicker to the future, for a moment I could picture. Then you touch.

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Bit reckless, if you want my view, but a sweet song. Bruno Mars and Marry You. Got to rush off and get married and then don't worry about the consequences. Ah, well, there we go. It stands as good a chance as any these days, I suppose. Right then, let's do the afternoon music challenge, or as we dress it up at the weekend, the Sunday music challenge, rebranded and made special. Got a clue for you to solve. I think you'll do it today. It's simply a list, really. Maroon, crimson or scarlet. Candy Floss, Dodgems and Hooker Duck. That's the clue. See if you can work out the song behind that clue. I'll play it for you in about 20 minutes' time. So plenty of time to work it out. Maroon, crimson or scarlet, Candy Floss, Dodgems and Hooker Duck. Good luck.

0: Katrina and the Waves, Walking on Sunshine on Gorgeous Radio. Good afternoon. I was walking on sunshine yesterday afternoon. I played cricket, got my highest ever score, despite being hit in the head while going for a run. The ball came back in from the boundary, and it walloped me, and I was sent flying. I was slightly more carefree after that. I don't know why. Maybe that helped. Anyway, right, we're doing the afternoon music challenge, or today it's the Sunday music challenge. This is today's clue. Maroon, crimson or scarlet, candy floss, dodgems and hooker duck. We're looking for a song, so you'll need a song title and an artist or group from those few words. Maroon, crimson or scarlet, candy floss, dodgems and hooker duck. The very best of luck to you. I'm going to play the song in about 12 minutes time right here at Gorgeous Radio.
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Sexy's Midnight Runners, Come On Eileen. Always the best music right here at Gorgeous. And if you just switched on, then you're just in time for the unveiling of the answer to the Sunday Music Challenge. The clue was this: maroon, crimson or scarlet, candy floss, dodgems and hooker duck. Well, maroon, crimson and scarlet are all different kinds of red. So to put it more simply, that'll be simply red. Candy floss, dodgems and hooker duck, all attractions at a fairground. So it's Fairground by Simply Red. Well done if you got it right.

0: Texas in Our Lifetime on Gorgeous Radio. Before that, it was JoJo. And before that, the song behind the clue today on the Sunday Music Challenge. Fairground by Simply Red, given by The Clue. Maroon, Crimson or Scarlet, Candy Floss, Dodgems and Hooker Duck. Welcome along. If you just switched on, you're in tune with Gorgeous Radio. Thank you for tuning in or surfing on by. I've got a fantastic song from Perry coming up in just seconds. And then we'll play you a nice collaboration from a couple of years ago involving Kylie Minogue and Sia. It's called Dance Alone and it's on soon right here at Gorgeous.
1: Gorgeous. 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

Jamiroquai, Cosmic Girl on Gorgeous Radio. We've got a Cosmic Guy on the way after 4 o'clock. After the news at 4, Russ Dyer is here. Russ on a Sunday with some gentle chat and some wonderful, wonderful music today. I've had a sneak preview at his running order. Why has he been singled out for special treatment? Anyway, I think you're going to enjoy his show. He's here between 4 and 7 right here at Gorgeous Radio. As for me, I shall vanish into the ether, only to reappear next weekend, same time, same place, noon on a Sunday. Or, if you can't wait till then, I'm here all afternoon, all week, 1 o'clock through till 4, Monday through Friday, right here at Gorgeous. I'll see you then. Ta-da! I'm

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3: The Prime Minister is expected to leave Westminster over the next few weeks, heading out on a tour of the UK to hear the country's concerns. Ben Monse can tell us more.
4: Andy Burnham says he'll be in listening mode this month as he prepares to go on tour around the UK, hearing the public's views on the cost of living crisis. Opposition parties have criticised the summer tour, with Reform, the Conservatives and the Liberal Democrats calling for deeper tax cuts and action to support struggling businesses.
3: The Irish government says alleged gangland figure Daniel Kinahan is being extradited from Dubai to Dublin. Kinahan, who was arrested in the UAE in April, is expected to appear before the Special Criminal Court later today, charged with directing an organised crime group. And EastEnders actress Kelly Brash is leaving the BBC soap after 13 years. The actor who plays Linda Carter says it's now the right time to say goodbye after making the decision more than a year ago. That's the latest from Radio News Hub. I'm Dave Cronin.
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3: Rain will continue to move southwards across northern England, but weakening as it does so. A few showers across Scotland and Northern Ireland, but dry elsewhere. Lows of 13 degrees Celsius.
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absolutely welcome to Russ here at Gorgeous Radio. I hope you're all having a great Sunday so far and a great weekend wherever you're listening from this afternoon. A big thank you to Mike Harris, and Mike will be back here tomorrow at 1. What a great show it was today with Mike, and he'll be back next week at 12. But if you want to join Mike each and every day, he's here at Gorgeous at 1 p.m. Well, it is that time of the year again when lots of us are packing their suitcases, heading off to the coast, jumping on a plane, or maybe just enjoying a few days away closer to home. So it got me thinking. You thought, yes, what should we do this week? So I thought, let's have your holiday memories, your favourite holiday memories. Was it building a sandcastle on the beach, going away with a family in the caravan holiday, having an argument? Whatever it is, it may be an unforgettable trip around the world. If it is, get in touch. You know what to do. You can get me on the socials, or you can get us on WhatsApp on 01902-288-019. That's 01902-288-019. Let's share your stories with our lovely listeners this afternoon. It may even be a holiday romance. Yeah, a lot of you do on holiday. You can fall in love. You know, you may be that Shirley Valentine if you are. 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This is Kygo with Firestone from Gorgeous.

Take My Breath, The Weeknd from Gorgeous Radio. Now then, like I say, do get in touch, let me know your holiday memories. It may be a destination that you'd love to revisit. Like I say, it may be a funny story you want to share with us this afternoon. I'll just get in touch, and if you've got a shout out either this week, next week, you know what to do. Get in touch in the usual ways here at Gorgeous Radio. And to get us in the mood, like I say, a lot of you are going on those lovely holiday and you're escaping. This is Escape from Enrique for your Sunday afternoons from Gorgeous.

0: That was Escape from Enrique. And talking about escape holidays, a lot of you may already have done them. I've seen many people do them online where you pay a certain amount of money. You don't know. They give you sort of 5 or 6 destinations, but you have no idea until the day before you go in. And then you go off on your holidays. Bit of a surprise holiday, don't you think? I think it would be. It certainly would. Now then, that's who's been in touch. You're off the mark this afternoon. Janet from Wolverhampton. My favourite holiday memory is taking the grandchildren to Blackpool for the first time. Their faces when they see the illuminations was priceless. Janet, that is a great story. The illuminations are coming up, aren't they, up in Blackpool? But Janet, thank you for sharing that memory with us.
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You're listening to Russ here at Gorgeous Radio. That was Pixie Lott, All About Tonight. It's all about this afternoon. It certainly is your holiday memories. Now, Steve in Dudley's been in touch. He says, nothing beats family holidays in Cornwall, fish and chips on the beach, and trying to fly a kite. I'll tell you something. Trying to get a kite up can be really difficult. Some years ago, we were trying to get a kite up. I think we nearly knocked a few people out. It is one of those techniques. You've either got it or you haven't. Steve in Dudley's definitely got it, getting his kite up. But yeah, you need a real windy day, don't you? You certainly do. You certainly do. Keep them coming here at Gorgeous Radio. Your holiday.

0: Cucumber belong together for your summer Sunday afternoons from Gorgeous Radio. Now then, like I say, if you're just joining us, thank you for your company this afternoon, but I would like to know your holiday memories. Yes, and Linda from Walsall's been in touch. She said her first trip to Spain was her first holiday when they retired, her and her husband. They loved it that much, they've been back year after year. You know something, Spain is a place I would love to go to, not only for the Spanish tapas, I love Spanish food, I love the Spanish people, but most of all, I love the fact they have a siesta in an afternoon. That is great, isn't it? But not on a Sunday. Not while you're listening to Russ here at Gorgeous Radio. Thank you there, Linda, for getting in touch with your memories.
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TLC, I'm pretty for your Sunday afternoons from Gorgeous Radio. Now, if you are just joining us, thank you for your company this afternoon. We are talking holiday memories, and we've had some great ones. Some I can't read out, but keep them coming, you know what to do. But we've had a lovely message from Alistair in Redditch, Alistair Lamar there in Redditch, who's been reminiscing about holidays in Benidorm. Alistair says, my favourite holiday memory have to be all the times I've been to Benidorm. I absolutely loved it there. And one of the real highlights was meeting some of the cast from the ITV show Benidorm. They were all so friendly, and it's a memory I'll always treasure. Every time I go back there to Benidorm, it brings smiles to my face. Thanks for sharing that with us, Alistair. Benidorm has become a real home from home for many British holidaymakers. And if you've ever met the cast from the TV show, they definitely are a holiday story worth telling. So thank you, Alistair, for getting in touch. And of course, a firm favourite of Russ on a Sunday is Bambi from Channel 5's Bargain Loving Brits in the Sun. Keep those holiday memories coming in. Where did you go? Who did you meet? Who did you fall in love with? This is Tom Grennan. Hiya.

0: the lessons I've learned.
1: Rum Republic there with Counting Stars from Gorgeous for your Sunday afternoons. Next, something to look forward to this week. On Wednesday, the moon will pass in front of the sun. Yes, it will, giving us a partial solar eclipse here in the UK. So if you're in Wolverhampton, you're probably, again, timings, don't quote me on the timings, but you're probably looking around between, it'll start about 6:15 and end about 7:10 p.m. I know a lot of the restaurants, bars across the coast are staying open later than they would normally on Wednesday. And again, it obviously depends on the weather as well. But remember, never look directly at the sun. If you're watching, make sure you use proper eclipse glasses or another safe UV methods. So Wednesday evening, keep your eyes on the sky safely. Right then, taking us up to the news, we've got a bit of Killing Me Softly with this song from the Fugees. I'll be back with now too for more Russ here at Gorgeous with your holiday memories.
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3: Andy Burnham will soon set off on a tour of the UK to ask the public how the government can help them. Phil Towers has this.
4: The Prime Minister says he'll be in listening mode as he embarks on a journey around the country to hear the public's concerns around the cost of living crisis. But opposition parties have accused the Prime Minister of tinkering with his announcements, calling instead for tax cuts and changes to business rates.
3: Sunseekers are enjoying temperatures above 30 degrees across parts of southern England today, as forecasters warn the UK could be heading into its fifth heatwave for the summer. But it's a very different picture further north, where northwest Scotland has been hit by torrential rain. The latest hot spell comes as drought conditions continue across large areas of England and Wales. And Fern Cotton has revealed she became a sort of hermit after being left debilitated by severe anxiety during a difficult period in her personal life. The presenter says she's now in a much better place and wants others struggling with anxiety to know that recovery is possible. That's the latest from Radio News Hub. I'm Dave Cronin.
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6: With around 200 new speed cameras having been installed across the UK this year, and most drivers caught speeding saying they didn't even know they'd passed one, motoring journalist Steve Fowler has this message.
7: Speed cameras are the scourge of modern motoring, and according to research from Ono, more than one in five motorists have received a speeding ticket within the last 5 years, and you're more likely to be caught speeding when you're on holiday, driving in unfamiliar roads with all sorts of stresses and strains and people in the car that are likely to distract you. Just slow down and stay safe. That's the advice.
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3: Rain will continue to move southwards across northern England, but weakening as it does so. A few showers across Scotland and Northern Ireland, but dry elsewhere. Lows of 13 degrees Celsius.
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8: We are indeed gorgeous on this sunny Sunday afternoon. I hope you're all having a fantastic weekend. We've got some great music coming up in this hour. We're going to open with K-pop Damon Hunters. And then we've got a bit of Ed Sheeran for your Sunday afternoon. It's from me, Russ, here at Gorgeous Radio.
0: This is Gorgeous.

Well, good afternoon. Welcome to Hour 2 of Russ here at Gorgeous Radio. Hope you're having a great weekend and a great Sunday. Better way to start your week here at Gorgeous and a better way to end your week as well. What more can you ask for? We're talking holiday memories this afternoon. We certainly are. To me, holiday memories is very similar to Christmas. When you go up into the attic, if you've got an attic, and you get the holiday boxes down, and your holiday boxes, the Christmas boxes, and you find memories from years gone by. Holidays to me are very similar to that. You go on holiday to a destination that you've been to before, close your eyes, and you can be with people that aren't with you anymore. And that's what holiday destinations are all about. Holiday memories as well. It's one of those. But keep them coming. You know what to do. Get in touch in the usual ways. Don't forget our socials. And don't forget you can WhatsApp me on 01902-288019. That's 01902-288019. And keep them clean. This is Ed Sheeran for your

Camila Cabello there with Never Be The Same from Gorgeous Radio for your Sunday afternoons. Now, if you're just joining us, thank you for your company this afternoon. We've got some great, lovely shout-outs this afternoon. Your holiday memories, your holiday romances are now. These are crazy ones. These are Linda from Redditch. My holiday romance lasted exactly 7 days. Unfortunately, so did my suntan. This is a funny one. Paul from Telford tells me he met someone on a holiday on a coach trip to Spain. He said he chatted all week and exchanged numbers. He accidentally saved her number as a Spanish holiday and couldn't remember her name, her real name. Oh dear, now I do feel sorry for Karen from Stourbridge. I met a lovely man in Tenerife. We had a wonderful week together. Then I discovered he was staying in the room next door with his wife. Oh dear there, Karen. Oh, hope you threw the sangria at him.

0: Lily Allen there with Alfie for your Sunday afternoons from Gorgeous Radio. Now then, I do feel sorry for Karen from Stourbridge. Poor old Karen, but this one, Steve from Cannock. He said his holiday romance ended when he realised the woman he'd been chatting to every night thought his name was called Dave. And he said, my name is Steve. You know, I'm not very good with names, so, you know, it's one of those. Let's have a look. Emma from Solihull. This is a nice one. She met her husband on holiday. They fell in love. She said he made her laugh, and they've been 20 years together. Big congratulations there, Emma. See, it can work out.
1: We are gorgeous.
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4: 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Same tarmac, same rules. Just a different number of wheels. Motorbikes aren't in your way. They're on their way. Just like you. So use your mirrors. Check before you manoeuvre. And be aware of motorbikes. Because when we look out for each other, everyone gets where they're going safely. Motorbike safety. It's on all of us. National Highways.

Lady Gaga, The Edge of Glory for your Sunday afternoon, your summer Sundays from Gorgeous Radio. Now then, Lisa from Wombourne's been in touch. She says she's packing as we speak. They're off to Mallorca this week with the kids. She said she's hoping to make lots of happy memories. Have a wonderful time. And I know across Europe, the temperature is going to be really hot this week, as in here in the UK. Another heat wave, yes, is on its way. It certainly is here in the UK. Don't forget, if you are out in that sun, make sure you're putting plenty and plenty of that sun cream on, drinking plenty of water, keep hydrated, and these hot summer Sundays as well.

0: Rather Be there from Clean Bandit and Jess Glynn, and there's no place I'd rather be but with you here at Gorgeous Radio each and every Sunday from 4. Now then, it's that time of the week where we wish you happy birthday. Happy birthday to Mark in Birmingham, who's celebrating with his family and friends, having lots of cake and lots of fizz. To Julie in Warsaw, happy birthday, Julie, from everyone here at Gorgeous Radio. Also to Jack Waters, who is celebrating his 12th birthday this week, who's having a sleepover. Happy birthday, Jack. And if it is your birthday, happy birthday from everyone here at Gorgeous Radio.
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5: National Highways.

Strandy there from Letitia McNeil for your Sunday afternoons from Gorgeous Red. Your summer Sundays. Yes, summer is upon us. It certainly is. The heat is on. The sun is out. And you lovely listeners have been getting in touch. Now, Tony from Aldridge has been in touch. He said he's just come back from a holiday, a coach holiday, touring Scotland with his lovely wife, Sue. He said the scenery was absolutely breathtaking and he can't wait to get back. Yes, Scotland is a beautiful place to go to, isn't it? Sue from Redis has been in touch. She said every holiday memory has to include an ice cream by the sea. It wouldn't be a holiday without one. I certainly agree with you more there. You've got to have ice cream. Fish and chips as well by the sea. By the harbour, you can't beat it. This is Teddy Swims with The Door for all your summer Sundays from Gorgeous Radio.

Lucy Capaldi there with Before You Go from Gorgeous Radio. Can you believe it? Hour two is upon us. We'll be going to the news at the top of the hour and, of course, that important weather. Coming up in hour three, we've got plenty more of the same, your holiday shout-outs. Also, our Gorgeous Radio competition. Get your mobiles, get your tablets, get your laptops ready, because I've got a great competition coming up in hour two. Hour two in hour three to tell you all about it. Taking us up there is the Connells with 74 75. So a bit more of the same in hour three, some great music to take you into the early evenings here from Gorgeous Radio.

0: Prime Minister is expected to hit the road in the coming weeks, travelling across the UK to hear directly from voters. Ben Monse has this report.
1: Andy Burnham says he'll be in listening mode this month as he prepares to go on tour around the UK, hearing the public's views on the cost of living crisis. During his travels, he's expected to champion British high streets and begin to launch his 10-year plan. But opposition parties have criticised the summer tour, with Reform, the Conservatives and the Liberal Democrats calling for deeper tax cuts and action to support struggling businesses.
0: An Irish government jet is on its way to Dublin following the extradition of alleged gangland figure Daniel Kinahan from Dubai. The Dublin-born boxing promoter, who Irish authorities allege is a leading figure in an organised crime group, was arrested in the UAE in April. And Christopher Nolan's latest blockbuster, The Odyssey, has become the biggest box office hit of his career, taking more than $1 billion worldwide in less than a month. That's the latest from Radio News Hub. I'm Dave Cronin.
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0: Rain will continue to move southwards across northern England, but weakening as it does so. A few showers across Scotland and Northern Ireland, but dry elsewhere. Lows of 13 degrees Celsius.
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6: 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Welcome to hour three of Russ here at Gorgeous Radio. Do you like a competition? Do you? Stay tuned in this hour. All the info you need is coming up here on Russ on a Sunday.
4: We are
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Well, a very good evening to you. Welcome to Hour 3 of Russ here at Gorgeous Radio. I hope you're having a great weekend. We've got some great music coming up in this hour to get you ready for the week ahead. You may be off on your holidays this week, or you may be back unpacking. Nothing worse, is it, than you come back off your holidays, all that washing. But we're not talking about chores today. We're not. It is the day of rest, and we've got plenty of great music coming up here on Russ on your Sunday evenings. This is Dina Carroll with Ain't No Man. And like I say, if you like a competition, stay tuned in this hour.

Coldplay, All My Love from Gorgeous Radio. Now, if you are just joining us, thank you for your company this evening. You have missed hour one and two, and if you have, we've been chatting about your holiday memories and also holiday romances as well, we have this afternoon. But Donna from Birmingham has been in touch. She's just back from Rome. She said she tasted the best pizza while in Rome. Very nice indeed there, Donna. Thank you for getting in touch. Now, this is something that we would like to do. Graham from Stafford, he's been hiring a narrow boat on the canals for a week, and he said it's so relaxing. I should imagine a canal barge is very relaxing, isn't it? But is there much water in the canals at the moment? Aren't they all drying up? This is Kylie Minogue with Red Blooded Woman.

Kylie Minogue, Red Blooded Woman for your Sunday evenings from Gorgeous Radio. Now then, two absolute pop icons have finally joined forces. Yes, Madonna and Kylie Minogue have teamed up for their first official collaboration. Love Sensation is the name of the track, After Hours Mix. The pair gave us all a surprise and a taste of it when Kylie joined Madonna on stage in Amsterdam last weekend, and now the track is officially out. Two queens of pop, one dance floor, and a collaboration that's been a long time coming, don't you think? If you've missed it, go online, you can see Kylie and Madonna, and it is a great set, it certainly is. Now, I did say to you, did you want to win some vouchers? I did earlier in the show. Well, you can win £100 of Wayfair vouchers. Yes, you can, here at Gorgeous Radio. And it's easy to enter. All you have to do is to follow Gorgeous Radio on Instagram and like the competition post. 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So get yourself over to Instagram, find the Gorgeous Radio competition post, and like it. 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
1: 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Is the sound of saying, I got you, mate? Is the sound of mates enjoying even more of this? Is the sound of mates getting home instead of here? Click your seatbelt, because you're twice as likely to be killed or seriously injured if you don't think.

Lionheart there with Joel Corry and Tom Grennan. That takes me back to the World Cup. It certainly does. A great track. Lionheart from Gorgeous for your Sunday evenings. This is Torn from Natalie Imbruglia for your Sunday evenings. 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

0: The Beach Boys, Kokomo, for your Sunday evenings from me, Russ, here at Gorgeous Radio. Now, Gary from Dudley's been in touch. He said he met his wife on holiday at Pontins, and they've been together for 18 years. Big congratulations to you both. See, it can work. Holiday romances do work if you find the right one, that is.
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6: In an emergency at the coast, call 999 and ask for the Coast Guard. And please, respect the water.

Mark Morrison there with Return of the Mac from the 90s. Now, if you do like 90s music, here at Gorgeous, over the August bank holiday, we are bringing you the 90s weekend. Yes, the 29th, 30th, 31st of August is 90s weekend here at Gorgeous. This next track is End of the World from Miley Cyrus. Great music coming up here at Gorgeous Radio. Right into the early evenings from Gorgeous.

And just like that, we've reached the end of another Russ on a Sunday. I want to thank each and every one of you for your company this afternoon. Thank you for spending part of your Sunday afternoon with me. I've loved hearing your holiday memories, your holiday romances, some I couldn't read out, and also for some of those that I couldn't read out, thank you for getting in touch. I'll be back next week at 4 and we will do it all again. Whatever you're up to this week, have a great week. If you're off on your holidays, have a great time. Don't forget, plenty of sun cream, and don't forget, we've got the eclipse on Wednesday as well. I'll be back next week at 4, we will do it all again. As I always say, look after yourselves, most of all, look after your loved ones. A very good evening to you.

0: the way, he's expected to unveil new measures to ease the pressure of household bills, as well as focus on improving high streets.
1: And dementia could be kept at bay for over a decade if you do three things in middle age. Experts from NYU say normal blood pressure, no diabetes, and not smoking from age 45 to 65 helps dementia stay away for up to 13 years. That's the latest from Radio News Hub. I'm Dave Cronin.
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1: Rain will continue to move southwards across northern England, but weakening as it does so. A few showers across Scotland and Northern Ireland, but dry elsewhere. Lows of 13 degrees Celsius.

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3: Prime Minister is expected to leave Westminster over the next few weeks, heading out on a tour of the UK to hear the country's concerns. Phil Towers reports.
4: Well, Andy Burnham says he'll be in listening mode this month as he prepares to go on tour around the UK, hearing the public's views on the cost of living crisis. But opposition parties have criticised the summer tour, with Reform, the Conservatives and the Lib Dems calling for deeper tax cuts and action to support struggling businesses.
3: Alleged gangland figure Daniel Kinahan has appeared before the Special Criminal Court in Dublin after being extradited from Dubai. The Dublin boxing promoter, who Irish authorities allege is a leading figure in a huge crime cartel, was flown to Ireland on a government jet. And Christopher Nolan's latest block.

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4: Rain will continue to move southwards across northern England, but weakening as it does so. A few showers across Scotland and Northern Ireland, but dry elsewhere. Lows of 13 degrees Celsius.

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3: What does it mean?
2: Paella.
3: Oh. I thought it did.
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3: Sure.
2: Sangria. Another happy word.
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3: The Prime Minister is expected to hit the road in the coming weeks, travelling across the UK to hear directly from voters. Ben Monsey can tell us more.
4: Andy Burnham says he'll be in listening mode this month as he prepares to go on tour around the UK, hearing the public's views on the cost of living crisis. But opposition parties have criticised the summer tour, calling for deeper tax cuts and action to support struggling businesses.
3: Sunseekers enjoyed temperatures above 30 degrees across parts of southern England on Sunday, as forecasters warned the UK could be heading into a fifth heatwave of the summer. But it was a very different picture further north, where Scotland was hit by torrential rain. Defence Secretary Wes Streeting has called on allies to strengthen Ukraine's air defences ahead of winter, warning that Vladimir Putin will again try to use the cold as a weapon. And Fern Cotton has revealed she became a sort of hermit after being left debilitated by severe anxiety during a difficult period in her life. That's the latest from Radio News Hub. I'm Dave Cronin.
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3: Prime Minister is expected to leave Westminster over the next few weeks, heading out on a tour of the UK to hear the country's concerns. Phil Towers reports.
4: Well, Andy Burnham says he'll be in listening mode this month as he prepares to go on tour around the UK hearing the public's views on the cost of living crisis. But opposition parties have criticised the summer tour, with Reform, the Conservatives and the Lib Dems calling for deeper tax cuts and action to support struggling businesses.
3: Alleged gangland figure Daniel Kinahan has appeared before the Special Criminal Court in Dublin after being extradited from Dubai. The Dublin boxing promoter, who Irish authorities allege is the leading figure in a huge crime cartel, was flown to Ireland on a government jet. And Christopher Nolan's latest blockbuster, The Odyssey, has become the biggest box office hit of his career, taking more than $1 billion worldwide in less than a month. That's the latest from Radio News Hub. I'm Dave Cronin.
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3: Monday we'll see cloud and a few spots of rain in central areas clear southwards, leaving a largely dry day with sunny spells. Warm with

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3: The Prime Minister is expected to hit the road in the coming weeks, travelling across the UK to hear directly from voters. Ben Monse can tell us more.
4: Andy Burnham says he'll be in listening mode this month as he prepares to go on tour around the UK, hearing the public's views on the cost of living crisis. But opposition parties have criticised the summer tour, calling for deeper tax cuts and action to support struggling businesses.
3: Sunseekers enjoyed temperatures above 30 degrees across parts of southern England on Sunday, as forecasters warned the UK could be heading into a fifth heatwave of the summer. But it was a very different picture further north, where Scotland was hit by torrential rain. Defence Secretary Wes Streeting has called on allies to strengthen Ukraine's air defences ahead of winter, warning that Vladimir Putin will again try to use the cold as a weapon. And Fern Cotton has revealed she became a sort of hermit after being left debilitated by severe anxiety during a difficult period in her life. That's the latest from Radio News Hub. I'm Dave Cronin.
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3: Monday we'll see cloud and a few spots of rain in central areas clear southwards, leaving a largely dry day with sunny spells. Warm with highs of 27 degrees Celsius.

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0: This is gorgeous. 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
3: The Prime Minister is expected to leave Westminster over the next few weeks, heading out on a tour of the UK to hear the country's concerns. Phil Towers reports.
4: Well, Andy Burnham says he'll be in listening mode this month as he prepares to go on tour around the UK, hearing the public's views on the cost of living crisis. But opposition parties have criticised the summer tour, with Reform, the Conservatives and the Lib Dems calling for deeper tax cuts and action to support struggling businesses.
3: Alleged gangland figure Daniel Kinahan has appeared before the Special Criminal Court in Dublin after being extradited from Dubai. The Dublin boxing promoter, who Irish authorities allege is a leading figure in a huge crime cartel, was flown to Ireland on a government jet. And Christopher Nolan's latest blockbuster, The Odyssey, has become the biggest box office hit of his career, taking more than $1 billion worldwide in less than a month. That's the latest from Radio News Hub. I'm Dave Cronin.
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3: Monday we'll see cloud and a few spots of rain in central areas clear southwards, leaving a largely dry day with sunny spells. Warm with highs of 27 degrees Celsius.

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5: You probably think you're pretty good at multitasking behind the wheel. 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If you use a mobile phone while driving, you're 4 times more likely to crash. 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
3: Andy Burnham will begin his summer cost of living tour today, pledging to provide everyday fixes for rising bills. The Prime Minister intends to spend much of the month travelling the country, asking the public how the government can improve their lives. Temperatures could reach 36 degrees or higher this week, forecasters have said. It's as the Met Office considers issuing rare amber or red extreme heat warnings. Drugs for a common eye condition have been earmarked as a potential treatment for certain aggressive cancers. Scientists at the Institute for Cancer Research found that a range of cancers rely on the same molecule to become aggressive and spread. Professor Victoria Sanz Moreno worked on the study.
4: We have got now a clearer roadmap for getting these drugs into cancer trials because we have identified a group of patients that could really benefit from this treatment.
3: And half of learner drivers are having to wait more than 4 months between booking and taking a test at dozens of locations across Britain. Test centres in Birmingham, Edinburgh and London are among those where the backlog has reached that level. From Radio News Hub, I'm Johnny Holmes.
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3: It's a dry and settled morning ahead for most with bright and sunny spells. Breezier for the Northern Isles with scattered showers. Feeling warm in the sunshine and could get as high as 27 degrees.
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